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11: You can expect more dry weather on Sunday. We should see highs in the mid to upper 80s. Plenty of sunshine Monday as well, so it'll be a warm start to the week, but rain chances should remain very low. I'm News Channel 3 weather expert Max Claypool.

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6: You can expect more dry weather on Sunday. We should see highs in the mid to upper 80s. Plenty of sunshine Monday as well, so it'll be a warm start to the week, but rain chances should remain very low. I'm News Channel 3 weather expert Max Claypool.
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1: You shouldn't be yelling at somebody with a disability. 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
2: Okay, first of all, when did this word come into use? 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
2: You can expect more dry weather on Sunday. We should see highs in the mid to upper 80s. Plenty of sunshine Monday as well, so it'll be a warm start to the week, but rain chances should remain very low. I'm News Channel 3 weather expert Max Claypool.

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2: You can expect more dry weather on Sunday. We should see highs in the mid to upper 80s. Plenty of sunshine Monday as well, so it'll be a warm start to the week, but rain chances should remain very low. I'm News Channel 3 weather expert Max Claypool.
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1: I can't read Monica's lips.
2: 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You're going to be doing lip read. You're going to get up in your camera. You're going to make your camera close. I'm going to read your little lips. All I see is forehead and teeth. She got pretty smile. Lord have mercy. I don't know why I can't get this girl mad.
1: You think she used to being by herself so long?
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3: You can expect more dry weather on Sunday. We should see highs in the mid to upper 80s. Plenty of sunshine Monday as well, so it'll be a warm start to the week, but rain chances should remain very low. I'm News Channel 3 weather expert Max Claypool.
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3: You can expect more dry weather on Sunday. We should see highs in the mid to upper 80s. Plenty of sunshine Monday as well, so it'll be a warm start to the week, but rain chances should remain very low. I'm News Channel 3 weather expert Max Claypool.
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2: You can expect more dry weather on Sunday. We should see highs in the mid to upper 80s. Plenty of sunshine Monday as well, so it'll be a warm start to the week, but rain chances should remain very low. I'm News Channel 3 weather expert Max Claypool.
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8: You can expect more dry weather on Sunday. We should see highs in the mid to upper 80s. Plenty of sunshine Monday as well, so it'll be a warm start to the week, but rain chances should remain very low. I'm News Channel 3 weather expert Max Claypool.
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2: You can expect more dry weather on Sunday. We should see highs in the mid to upper 80s. Plenty of sunshine Monday as well, so it'll be a warm start to the week, but rain chances should remain very low. I'm News Channel 3 weather expert Max Claypool.
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1: Love King. Love King forever. Your face to me, y'all. I like this. 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
1: If I have another daughter, I'm going to name her Pregnant. That way when me and roll up on and talk to her, she'll say, hey, I'm pregnant. How you doing? You see what I'm saying? And that, you know what I'm saying? That'll keep people up off of like that.
0: Yeah, yeah. So then when she do become pregnant, it's like having a twice-baked potato.
1: Y'all don't never want to enter into my mind. And that's
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103.5 WRVO welcomes 3-6 Mafia live with the Renaissance Orchestra. 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

Memphis. Thank you for waking up with the Steve Harvey Morning Show. 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

Memphis. 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

103.5 WRVO welcomes 3-6 Mafia live with the Renaissance Orchestra. The Friday, February 19th show at the Orpheum Theater is officially sold out. But due to overwhelming demand, a second show has been added for Saturday, February 20th. 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

nothing about a conservative regular girl that still can be thorough as don't need you psychic can reach a zodiac sign. It must be a Gemini moon, cause we about to go half mistake.

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9: You can expect more dry weather on Sunday. We should see highs in the mid to upper 80s. Plenty of sunshine Monday as well, so it'll be a warm start to the week, but rain chances should remain very low. I'm News Channel 3 weather expert Max Claypool.
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6: Temperatures to start our week are in the low to mid-80s, so slightly above normal, and we'll reach the low 90s by Wednesday before rain chances kick in and cool us back down into the 70s by the weekend. I'm WREG.
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3: Temperatures to start our week are in the low to mid 80s to slightly above normal, and we'll reach the low 90s by Wednesday before rain chances kick in and cool us back down into the 70s by the weekend. I'm WREG's meteorologist Lindsay Gaffney.
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3: pay. Temperatures to start our week are in the low to mid 80s, so slightly above normal. We'll reach the low 90s by Wednesday before rain chances kick in and cool us back down into the 70s by the weekend. I'm WREG's meteorologist Lindsay Gaffney.
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0: 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I'm Pastor Melvin Jones, along with my lovely wife, Evangelist Linda Jones. 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Plus, Pastor Linda has this voicemail thought of the day, the word for the week. Just a little something for the sisters, debuting this week inside the Top 10 Gospel Countdown, song number 9, out of Baltimore, Anthony Brown and Group Therapy, and Always Be Good. Another debut, number 10, inside the Top 10 Gospel Countdown this week, out of Memphis, Tennessee, living now in Atlanta, Georgia. This is Ja'Kalen Carr and History Breakthrough with yours truly, Pastor Melvin Jones.
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0: We play the gospel hits back to back. Yes, we do. The best gospel songs in the world. With yours truly, Pastor Melvin Jones and evangelist Linda Jones. With song number 8 inside the top 10 gospel countdown out of Fort Worth, Texas. Miss Tamela Mann featuring Kirk Franklin and Wycliffe John. Name of the song is Hello God. It's a little Caribbean gospel. Listen, it's a good song. Lean in, turn it up, and enjoy.
1: So let me testify. 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My daddy was a minister. 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He brought us to Newark, New Jersey after Brooklyn. 1108 South Orange Avenue. Let me take you back to a gospel.

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3: Temperatures to start our week are in the low to mid 80s to slightly above normal, and we'll reach the low 90s by Wednesday before rain chances kick in and cool us back down into the 70s by the weekend. I'm WREG's meteorologist Lindsay Gaffney.
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0: 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Pastor Melvin and Evangelist Linda Jones counted down the top 10 hottest gospel songs in the nation from the media-based gospel chart. 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It's time to count down. Here now is Evangelist Linda Jones and the inspirational thought of the day.
1: The inspirational thought of the day is God hears and answers prayer. The Bible says the prayers of the righteous avail much. Prayer is connecting and communicating with God. God wants us to pray bold prayers. It might be over your head. It might be too big for you, but it's not too big for God. It might be over your reach. It's not out of God's reach. 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Pray with power. Pray knowing that God will hear and answer your prayers, regardless of the obstacles and opposition, regardless of your haters and instigators. God will hear and answer your prayers. Matthew 7:7 says, ask, mama, and it will be given to you. Seek and you'll find. Knock and the door will be opened up to you. God hears and answers prayer.
0: Back to the top 10 gospel countdown. Song number 6 inside the countdown. Born in Milwaukee, Wisconsin. Living now in Atlanta, Georgia. She's a pastor in Atlanta. This is Joanne Rosario. And God is still on the throne. And song number 7 out of Miami, Florida. The group Sincere. The name of the song is After Tonight. With yours truly, Pastor Melvin Jones.
1: And Evangelist Lindy Jones.
0: Right here.
1: 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Songs you know and love. On the top.

0: If you celebrate a birthday anniversary this week, we salute you. Enjoy your special day. Happy birthday. Shout out to Brother James Edwards down in Houston, Texas. Happy birthday, James. Also, Carmen, Brother Ben Boyd, Cedric Brownlee, Persephone Waters, Sister Deborah Thomas, a singing sister, my niece, Shamil Jones, Brother Leonard Dickerson, Brother Ricky Smith, Sister Tony Bell, Verda Hathaway, and First Lady, Pastor Morgan Dukes out of Atlanta, Georgia, all celebrating birthdays this week. If you are celebrating a birthday this week, we salute you. Enjoy your special day. Pastor Melvin Jones and Evangelist Linda Jones inside the Top 10 Gospel Countdown. Songs number 3 and 4 straight ahead. Here now is Evangelist Linda Jones with the word for the week.
1: The word for the week is, God has commanded a blessing over your life. 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Don't you dare give up on God. God is working things for your good. 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Trust God to turn things in your favor. Don't give up on God. Increase is in your future. Abundance is in your future. Overflow, that's in your future. God is opening doors you can't open. 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Deuteronomy 28:8, God promises to command blessings over your life physically and spiritually. God has commanded blessings over your life.
0: 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Song number 3 inside the Top 10 Gospel Countdown. Out of Chicago, Kenny Lewis in one voice, and God did it. Song number 4 out of Atlanta, Georgia, Ken Jones and Praise on Gold. With yours truly, Pastor Melvin Jones.
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inspiration, motivation, and spiritual validation, Evangelist Linda Jones has got you covered. 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

0: Jones and Evangelist Linda Jones counting down the top 10 hottest gospel songs of the week. This is song number 2 this week inside the top 10 gospel countdown. Renee Spearman, Montel Jordan, Kim Burrell, and you chose me. With yours truly, Pastor Mullivan Jones.
1: And Evangelist Linda Jones.
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2: Thank you, God, for giving us our identity in you. 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

0: Honey Badgers, Linda Jones on your station for the Top 10 Gospel Countdown. Special shout out to Sister Catherine Doggett. Also, Jammin' J. Michaels. Thanks for listening to the countdown. The number one gospel song in America's only minutes away. Here now is my lovely wife, Evangelist Linda Jones, with just a little something for the sisters.
1: Just a little something for the sisters. God will bring you out. You may feel like God has forgotten about you, but just hold on because help is on the way. God knows how much you can bear. Stretch your faith. No bad breaks can hold you down long. If God be for you, he's more than the world against you, and no weapon formed against you will prosper. God will be with you in the fires of life. God will make you fireproof in the fire. 1 Corinthians 10:13 says, no temptation has overtaken you, but that is common to man or woman. God is faithful, and he will not let you be tempted above your ability to handle it, but will, with the temptation, make a way of escape that you may be able to bear it. God will bring you out.
0: I like the line, God will make you fireproof.
1: Yes,
0: back to the Top 10 Gospel Countdown. This is it. We're down to the number one gospel song in America. The number one gospel song in America this week. Fresh Start Worship featuring Marquez Gold. The name of the song is You Are. With yours truly, Pastor Melvin Jones.
1: And Evangelist Linda Jones.
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4: Temperatures to start our week are in the low to mid 80s, so slightly above normal. We'll reach the low 90s by Wednesday before rain chances kick in and cool us back down into the 70s by the weekend. I'm WREG's meteorologist Lindsay Gaffney.
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4: Temperatures to start our week are in the low to mid 80s, so slightly above normal, and we'll reach the low 90s by Wednesday before rain chances kick in and cool us back down into the 70s by the weekend. I'm WREG's meteorologist, Lindsay Gaffney.
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15: Temperatures to start our week are in the low to mid 80s, so slightly above normal. We'll reach the low 90s by Wednesday before rain chances kick in and cool us back down into the 70s by the weekend. I'm WREG's meteorologist Lindsay Gaffney.
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0: in the choir set, baby. Yes, it is. 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

0: It ain't over. I don't care what you're going through. Feels like you're down for the last count. It ain't over. Feels like you cried your last tear. 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Not over. Not over. 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God has the final say. 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
3: Temperatures to start our week are in the low to mid 80s, so slightly above normal. We'll reach the low 90s by Wednesday before rain chances kick in and cool us back down into the 70s by the weekend. I'm WREG's meteorologist Lindsay Gaffney.
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2: Temperatures to start our week are in the low to mid 80s, so slightly above normal. We'll reach the low 90s by Wednesday before rain chances kick in and cool us back down into the 70s by the weekend. I'm WREG's meteorologist Lindsay Gaffney.
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0: Talk to him till he feels you. Come on. Talk to him till he feels you. Come on. We're going to stay right here until you get what you came here for. Come on, come on. This just ain't no concert. You supposed to come in and experience God.
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4: Temperatures to start our week are in the low to mid 80s, so slightly above normal, and we'll reach the low 90s by Wednesday before rain chances kick in and cool us back down into the 70s by the weekend. I'm WREG's meteorologist Lindsay Gaffney.
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0: out of the valley, out of the storm, out of the grave. You will repeat a battle, you will repeat a battle, but he already, already won. Go, go, go, go to sleep. He already broke through. He did it, did it. A breakthrough. I said he did it, did it.
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4: Temperatures to start our week are in the low to mid 80s to slightly above normal, and we'll reach the low 90s by Wednesday before rain chances kick in and cool us back down into the 70s by the weekend. I'm WREG's meteorologist Lindsay Gaffney.
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2: Temperatures to start our week are in the low to mid 80s, so slightly above normal, and we'll reach the low 90s by Wednesday before rain chances kick in and cool us back down into the 70s by the weekend. I'm WREG's meteorologist Lindsay Gaffney.
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11: Temperatures to start our week are in the low to mid 80s, so slightly above normal. We'll reach the low 90s by Wednesday before rain chances kick in and cool us back down into the 70s by the weekend. I'm WREG's meteorologist Lindsay Gaffney.
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0: It's in the choir set, baby. Yes, it is. Anybody still singing the choir? 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
3: Temperatures to start our week are in the low to mid 80s, so slightly above normal, and we'll reach the low 90s by Wednesday before rain chances kick in and cool us back down into the 70s by the weekend. I'm WREG's meteorologist Lindsay Gaffney.
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0: 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Lucky days. Noah Fast. Birthday boy. Yeah, he celebrated his birthday this past Friday. I'm Monique Jordanica and Mojo getting ready for the work week. Speaking of birthdays, I got to send a big, big shout out to Antonio Davis. His birthday is today. Happy birthday to you. And if you're celebrating a birthday or anniversary, happy birthday or happy anniversary to you as well. All right. Coming up, got some music on the way from Total. Got some Brent Fires for you. Also, I'm going to tell you about giveaways next week. Yeah. Stick around for 103.5 WRVO.
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1: Hey, it's Steve Harvey, y'all. 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
4: Temperatures to start our week are in the low to mid 80s, so slightly above normal. We'll reach the low 90s by Wednesday before rain chances kick in and cool us back down into the 70s by the weekend. I'm WREG's meteorologist, Lindsay Gaffney.
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0: 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I'm Monique Jordan, aka Mojo, hanging out with you. Baby, the fall is here. I am loving it. And you know what is about to happen, right? The Mojo Local Artist Spotlight. Big shouts out to all the local artists that's been tapping in. And if you're a local artist and you haven't tapped in yet, make sure you email me your stuff at monique.jordan@cumulus.com. Yeah, email me your music. Make sure it's mastered. I need a brief bio. I need to get you on the radio, boo. Not only on the radio, I need to get you in the boom boom room. You can show me what you got. Show me what you got, little ma. Okay, anyway. Yeah, go ahead and do that so I can get you in the local artist spotlight. Keep it where you got coming. Keep it where you got it coming up. I got some music on the way from Lettucey. I got some Tim's coming up, too. She's going to ask you like 100,000 times what you need. That's coming. Stick around. 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
2: Temperatures to start our week are in the low to mid 80s, so slightly above normal. We'll reach the low 90s by Wednesday before rain chances kick in and cool us back down into the 70s by the weekend. I'm WREG's meteorologist Lindsay Gaffney.
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3: Temperatures to start our week are in the low to mid 80s, so slightly above normal, and we'll reach the low 90s by Wednesday before rain chances kick in and cool us back down into the 70s by the weekend. I'm WREG's meteorologist Lindsay Gaffney.
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KRBO. Mm-hmm. That is Keith D. Robinson. Okay, with the middle initial. Name of the song is called Up. I'm Monique Jordan, aka Mojo, hanging out with you on this Sunday. Man. All right, so look, big shouts out to everybody that came out yesterday to the Blue Hope Walk for Prostate Awareness presented by Toyota of Fernando. Man, y'all look good. There's a lot of y'all out there. Big shout out to the band, the Gary Goin Band. They did their thing as well. You know what? If you were not out there, you missed a couple of things. A couple of people on our sister station performed, but also Lou Bennett. He did an impromptu performance. I'm looking at him like, what? But we had a good time yesterday. Be looking for us to do more things. And of course, that was our first one. So next

0: year. It's going to be bigger and better. Make plans to come on out there, right? Keep it what you got it. Coming up, we got some music going away from Raheem Devon right after this. 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
6: Temperatures to start our week are in the low to mid 80s, so slightly above normal. We'll reach the low 90s by Wednesday before rain chances kick in and cool us back down into the 70s by the weekend. I'm WREG's meteorologist Lindsay Gaffney.
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to life. Monique Jordan hanging out with you on this Sunday, getting you ready for the work week. All right, so look, Anthony Hamilton is coming. He's coming. He's bringing the Tone Threes. This event you don't want to miss is going on in Greenwood, Mississippi. Stick around for more details. Right now, though, it's time to go crazy.

0: 103.5 WRVO. That's Jay Brown with Late. Monique Jordan, a.k.a. Mojo, hanging out with you. Big shouts out to everybody that went to Orchestra Noir this past Friday. Did you enjoy it? Oh, yeah, there was a lot of y'all that's never been. Y'all enjoyed it, huh? Oh, yeah, it was a good one. Then somebody got engaged on the stage. Oh, he was scared. He was nervous, but he did it. Congratulations to them. All right, so look, Flowood Park. Saturday, October 3rd, it goes down, Greenwood, Mississippi. All right, so, yeah, you got Anthony Hamilton, you got the Tone Threes, you got Arthur Young, Nephew Jones, Stephanie Luckett, Isaiah Lindsay, Clovis Wright, the Silver Fox, the West Singers, Kay Morris, LJ Eccles, OB Buchanan, Sons of God. Yeah, yeah, it's going to be a show for you. So, with that being said, stick around because you never know. We got some tickets. I know a man that knows him. As a matter of fact, I know the man. So, you never know. All right. Keep it where you got it. Coming up, I got some Neo coming your way. Also, coming up, I got some Victoria Monet. Either way, hang out with your girl with 103.5 WRBO.
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11: Temperatures to start our week are in the low to mid 80s, so slightly above normal. We'll reach the low 90s by Wednesday before rain chances kick in and cool us back down into the 70s by the weekend. I'm WREG's meteorologist Lindsay Gaffney.
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103.5 WRVO welcomes 3-6 Mafia live with the Renaissance Orchestra. 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
1: 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Keep it locked. 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
2: All right, folks. Well, we have a pretty pleasant evening in store on Sunday. Temperature should be pretty nice, coming down into the 70s. A little bit of rain is possible along the Delta, although the Memphis area should stay dry. I'm News Channel 3 weather expert Max Claypool.
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0: 103.5 WRBO. So that is Cheryl Salt James from Salt and Pepper. And that's Erica Campbell from Mary Mary. The name of the song is called Overcomers. Wouldn't have ever thought that combination, but either way, okay. I'm Monique Jordan, Nika and Mojo, hanging out with you on this Sunday. All right, so look, the 23rd annual Tri-State Blues Festival is coming. It's coming to the Landis Center. Now, this is going on October 17th. Yeah, Tucker coming, as well as King George, Glenn Jones, Cicely Wilburn, and more. Tickets are available now, right now. 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Will we have tickets to that? I don't know. You know the deal. Stick around and find out. I do believe I gave away tickets for that already, though. I don't know. I'm almost sure I did. But do we have more? I don't know. You just got to hang out with your girl and find out. Okay? Coming up, we got, let me see, we got some music on the way from Eric Bellinger. Got some Century coming up and your weather forecast. Hang out with your girl with 103.5 WRBO.
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2: Found out a lot about that sand, didn't you?
5: 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We'll do that again.

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0: Memphis's best mix of R&B.
3: All right, folks, well, we have a pretty pleasant evening in store on Sunday. Temperature should be pretty nice, coming down into the 70s. A little bit of rain is possible along the Delta, although the Memphis area should stay dry. I'm News Channel 3 weather expert Max Claypool.
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Eric Bellinger crying in front of you. I'm Monique Jordan, aka Mojo, reminding you to hang out with your girl Monday through Friday with the Midday Vibe. 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Not only that, I feed you. 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Up to 8 people, we're going to eat at Backyard Burgers. We do it every week. Good luck. Here's her. If you

0: 103.5 WRBO. That's the latest from Q Parker. The name of the song is called Stare. I'm Monique Jordan, aka Mojo, hanging out with you on this Sunday, getting you ready for the work week. It's almost time for me to get up out of here so I can catch up on my football one. But you know what I'm going to finish? Baby, A Different World, the new one. Have you watched all of it? Man, there's so many twists and turns in that thing. I haven't watched all of it, but I'm going to finish all of it once I get done with football today. I am. So tomorrow, I'm going to talk about it. So hopefully you finish it, because I am going to talk about it, okay? Also, so, you know, for the past couple of weeks, we've been telling you to go onto our website and get registered for this Dreams Resort Flyaway, right? Well, I'm going to let you in on a little secret. Today is the last day that you can register on our website. So get ahead and do that right now. Starting tomorrow, we're going to have keywords. I'm just letting you know. So again, with that being said, go onto our website and get registered that way. And then you'll also have a chance with the keywords. Okay? Let's see. Before I get on out of here, I got some music going away for Lucky Day. I'm going to try and wrap it up with some Snoop Dogg too. Okay? Either way, hang out with your girl. 103.5 WRBO.
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4: All right, folks, well, we have a pretty pleasant evening in store on Sunday. Temperature should be pretty nice, coming down into the 70s. A little bit of rain is possible along the Delta, although the Memphis area should stay dry. I'm News Channel 3 weather expert Max Claypool.
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3: All right, folks. Well, we have a pretty pleasant evening in store on Sunday. Temperature should be pretty nice, coming down into the 70s. A little bit of rain is possible along the Delta, although the Memphis area should stay dry. I'm News Channel 3 weather expert Max Claypool.
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103.5 WRVO welcomes 3-6 Mafia live with the Renaissance Orchestra. 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
8: All right, folks, well, we have a pretty pleasant evening in store on Sunday. Temperature should be pretty nice, coming down into the 70s. A little bit of rain is possible along the Delta, although the Memphis area should stay dry. I'm News Channel 3 weather expert Max Claypool.
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